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0: 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Sometimes it's right down the street. You just didn't know about it. 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The Rivers Community Calendar. 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

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Now you do what they told you.

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What does that mean? We played the 80s. Yeah!

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0: 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And yeah, you should too.
1: But don't sit on this one.
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8: It is showtime. I don't know if you saw it last night, but it was the Judge Judy Unfiltered Unforgettable special that was on last night. And man, she can be a tough one, right? And I'm just a easy peasy, get out of bed type guy. It is Wednesday, September 23rd. Welcome to it. I'm McKay. Cloudy and 67 today. That's it. Sports, Bears could be down to their third quarterback. The White Sox put up 14, Cubs go 12 and lose, and the Blackhawks and Blues, they get together tomorrow night. In the news, Illinois takes on AI. Protesters prepare for President Trump's visit to Medina, and early voting is about to begin in the burbs. Plus, President Xi arrives in Washington, as my dad used to say. President Xi. From Hollywood, a battle over Dolly Parton's estate. Nick Reiner wants his trust fund money. And Simone Biles reveals what three masked men stole from her Chicago area home. All in our Hollywood happenings. 8:50 this morning. It's hump day, which gives us the three count to the weekend. And three more days of keywords for you to score in the Rivers Go Anywhere Getaway. 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That means nine keywords left, three today at 8 noon and 5 p.m. Text them all to the River text line for your best shot at free airfare, hotel, and VIP experiences so you get ready to go anywhere in the United States. Now, coming up, fall has officially arrived, and with it comes one phrase that you're going to hear probably about 400 times over the next few weeks. And producer Scott says we need to talk about sweater weather. Hey, honey, is it sweater weather? Yeah, I think it is. I have a hoodie on today, so kiss it, producer Scott. And for you listening out there, you need to get your daily routine running as we head to the weekend and provide the soundtrack that helps you every single day. The Certified Alternative Classics will help next.
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0: It is only the second day of fall. And producer Scott already has a warning. Somewhere near you, somebody is about to look outside, smile, and say the two most annoying words of the season. Fall season. And today it's going to feel a lot like fall. Cloudy and 67 today.
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3: 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Sweater weather. Sweater weather.
1: And just in case you think we're exaggerating, don't say we didn't warn you.
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6: 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Sweater weather.
7: 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Sweater weather.
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10: 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It's sweater weather.
2: 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I mean, it doesn't matter if you rock the shots, as long as you wear your sweater in this sweater weather.
11: Oh, finally, it's sweater weather.
2: Yeah!
1: And there you have it. Yeah. Just because it's the fall already doesn't mean there isn't something to annoy us all.
12: Sweater weather. It's freezing out there. I wish it was sweater weather.
1: Happy sweater weather. Geez, now you got me doing it too.
13: Oh, God. Okay. All right. That's enough. No more.
0: Oh, you don't have to go to Boston to have sweater weather. Squat, you're going to wear your sweater, weather or not. Illinois putting together a new team to deal with AI. The Trump administration defends its restrictions on some White House reporters. That is next in our news. Bears quarterback situation got a little messier. Sox win a wild one, and the Cubs need 12 innings at Wrigley. What does that mean? We got your sports on the way as well, and Billy Idol has to dance by himself because you're not ready.
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Now, I don't care if you missed a week. 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Julie was our winner last week from New Lenox. Could you be this week? I think so.

0: Halloween officially about a month away, and Americans are preparing to spend billions on candy costumes and dressing the dog like food. So it can be a hot dog, get it? Sure you do. Cloudy and 67 today. Here is what Governor J.B. Pritzker has done. He's created an Illinois Artificial Intelligence Cabinet to examine potential AI risks. The group will advise the state on protecting infrastructure, responding to AI-related incidents, and possible safety measures. Members of the new cabinet will be announced in the coming weeks. Well, the Justice Department defending President Trump's decision to restrict CNN, MS Now, and Politico from parts of the White House. In a court filing, the administration argues White House access is a privilege. The news organizations are challenging the restrictions in federal court. We'll see how that one plays out. And yes, we're about a month away from Halloween, so we can finally discuss this without being shamed. Americans are expected to spend $13.5 billion on Halloween this year. It's about $115 a person. 96% buying candy, 71% costumes, and apparently the number one pet costume is a pumpkin, followed by a hot dog. Your hot dog, or your dog itself, hates October. Dressing it up like a hot dog. Squad, is that all right? I don't think so. It is sports time. Bears quarterback situation just got worse. Caleb Williams week to week with a hamstring injury. And now backup Tyson Badgett is in concussion protocol. The leaves veteran Case Keenum as a possible starter Monday night when the Bears host Philly. The Sox survived a slugfest in KC, beating the Royals 14-11. That's good. Sox stayed one game behind Cleveland in the AL Central. Cubs went 12 innings with Miami, and then things fell apart. Marlins scored six in the 12th, 1-8-2 at Wrigley. They'll Cubs, though, remain in the NL wildcard picture with the series continuing tonight. Alex Bregman's facial fractures won't require surgery, and there's hope the Cubs' third baseman could return during the postseason. He was hit by a foul ball while standing in the on-deck circle on Sunday. And the Blackhawks visit the Blues tomorrow night in St. Louis. As the NHL preseason continues, they'll meet again Saturday night at the UC. And we'll meet again after a couple of certified alternative classics. And your daily dose is coming up. Oh, yeah. We got your five random facts coming up, and they include things like, Producer Scott, where's my sheet there? Could you bring that up for me? A country legend's fake name, an unbelievable Pope story, and the first selfie. Five random facts next.
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1: 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And yeah, you should too.
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Some people love fall. 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

Adult Diapers, Chuck Berry's only number one, and a stage name picked off a map. We got your daily dose of five random facts. You'll understand why I'm singing that song in a sec. We got clouds in 67 today. That's our forecast. Welcome to

0: old school country star Conway Twitty was born Harold Lloyd Jenkins. Conway Twitty, man. He chose his stage name by picking two towns from a map, Conway, Arkansas, and Twitty, Texas. Conway Twitty. The whole name is wrong. Random fact number two, Japanese people live really long lives, and the birth rate in Japan is relatively low, so adult diapers outsell baby diapers in Japan. You got a diaper on there, man?
1: I do.
0: Pope John XII, the Pope from 955 to 964 AD, was reportedly killed by a man who caught the Pope sleeping with his wife. Not a good Pope. The first selfie was taken in 1839.
2: Flashback. A guy in Philadelphia named Robert Cornelius took a self-portrait while he was experimenting with a new camera.
0: So what they're saying is it was an accident. He's looking at the camera going, the flash probably blew his left eye out because the old camera. First selfie. Good for him. And Chuck Berry's only number one single was called My Ding-a-Ling. Sweet Little 16, big hit, peaked at number two. School Day, Ring Ring Goes the Bell, peaked at number three. And Johnny Be Good, which you have seen Michael J. Fox play. Yeah, Back to the Future. That peaked at number eight. And in case you don't, and a lot of you probably don't know, My Ding-a-Ling, you're about to hear a few seconds of it. This was Chuck Berry, great guitarist, great artist, number one.

0: Chuck Berry's embarrassing number one hit. Part of our five random facts. So yesterday we asked you what you love about fall. Today we're flipping it. What's the one thing about fall you could absolutely do without? 630-585-7529. You can text us or you can call us on the River request line. Green Day is on the way next, and we'll take your calls.
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Woo-hoo! On 95.9 The River. Oh, yeah. Chicagoland's classic alternative.

0: Yesterday, we asked you what you love about fall. Today, we're asking you what you do not like about fall. And today, it's just going to be one of those days that feels like fall. Clouds and 67. Did I say 67? Is that right? Oh, yeah. That's not so bad, right? So we have a couple of callers on the line here. Let's start with Marissa in Batavia. Apparently, a little bit of the weather issue for her, and then maybe little animals running around.
1: The tracking in of wet leaves or wet debris on the ground, because everything seems to be wet in the fall, which is fantastic. I love it because it's not dry and hot.
0: Right.
1: But the other part is it's cold and wet.
0: Sure.
1: And with cold and wet stuff, normally tracks in debris, and also it brings in the critters. I am not a fan of the things outside wanting to come inside to make it their nice winter home.
0: I agree.
1: They have to stay outside.
0: Yes.
1: That's where they belong.
0: That is where they belong, Marissa. All right, so here we go. This is Denise in Montgomery. She basically doesn't like the whole season itself.
2: I don't like fall. I despise this fall. I don't want it. I don't ever want to have a fall season in my life. What I hate worse about fall is having to change your clothes so often.
0: True.
2: You wake up, it's chilly, it's wet, it's dewy.
0: Hmm.
2: Then in the afternoon, then the sun comes out, and you get kind of a decent day.
0: Yeah.
2: And then that night, you have to change your back into jogging pants and sweats and all of this, and I hate it.
0: Oh, Two River listeners, what they love and hate about fall. You can still answer on our text page, or you can text us or answer on our Facebook page any way you want, any of our socials. 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Coming up, protests are planned around the president's cup in Medina, and China's president arrives in Washington. Next in our news, Chicago could be down to quarterback number 3. The White Sox offense explodes, and there's encouraging news on Alex Bregman. Next in sports.
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In 1 hour, I will shout it from the rooftops. 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

0: It is National Go With Your Gut Day, and 52% of people say they've ignored their instincts when choosing one of these and later regretted it. What do you think it is? It is your smart question of the day. Again, 52% of people say they ignored their instincts when choosing one of these and later regretted it. You can still get your answer up on our Facebook page. It looks like they're all going one theme. Everybody's got the same theme that answered so far this morning. Cloudy and 67 today. President Trump's expected to visit the President's Cup in Medina. He's going to be on the golf course, everybody. President Trump has just arrived in Medina. It's also bringing protests, though. Several groups are planning demonstrations near Medina Country Club throughout the weekend. Trump is honorary chairman of the tournament, although the White House hasn't announced exactly when he will attend. He's got other things going on, too. Yeah, Chinese President Xi Jinping arrives in Washington today for his first state visit to the U.S. in more than 10 years. He'll meet with President Trump during the visit, with trade, technology, and other U.S.-China issues expected to be decided. And it's Go With Your Gut Day. 52% of people say they ignored their instincts when choosing one of these and later regretted it. On Facebook, Lorinda said a husband. Donette said a romantic partner. Joe said starting a relationship. Matt Lindsay said spouse. So basically, y'all said the same thing. And what I love about it is you brought something new to the table. Actually, 52% of people say they've ignored their instincts when choosing a job and later regretted it. Now, the people that chose their relationships, that was a higher percentage rate than the 52%. And that's why you guys were right in thought, but not the 52%. Sorry. Losers. I'm just kidding. Monday night against the Eagles could feature Case Keenum at quarterback for the Bears. Caleb Williams dealing with a hamstring injury, and backup Tyson Bagent has now entered concussion protocol. 14 runs were just enough for the White Sox last night. They beat Kansas City 14-11. Five RBIs for Chase Mindroth. Wow. And remain a game behind Cleveland in the AL Central. At Wrigley, the Cubs and Marlins tied into the 12th before Miami broke it open. Six runs, 1-8-2. Cubs are still holding on to an NL wild card position, though. There is some good news on Alex Bregman. They're not going to need surgery. We kind of guessed at that yesterday, but he doesn't. And a postseason return remains possible. The Blackhawks and Blues continue preseason hockey tomorrow night in St. Louis. They'll wrap up their head-to-head preseason games Saturday at the United Center. What the hell did I just do there? I don't know what I'm thinking. I'm so sorry. Hey, coming up next, we've got your daily dose of five random facts, a strange story behind Conway Twitty, a surprising fact about Japan, and a Pope caught in the wrong place. Five random facts on the way.
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The Glendale Heights Show and Shine Car Show was postponed this past Sunday, but picking back up at Camera Park this coming Sunday, 10 to 3:30. I will be there from 1:30 to 3:30 with Ivy Hall, the official award sponsors of the show. And we'll be giving away Dave Matthews tickets and a $100 Visa gift card. 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And if you want more information, go to ivyhalldispensary.com or 959theriver.com. Hope to see you Sunday.

much alike, alike. Second day of fall, cloudy and 67. Coming up, a wild Vatican story. Two towns that created a country star and a selfie from way before Instagram. Are you ready? I think you are.

0: start Five Random Facts with a song, Chuck.
1: Those of you who will not sing, you must be playing with your own ding-a-ling.
0: What? My ding-a-ling. Chuck Berry. Believe it or not, it was his only number one single. He had Sweet Little 16, Johnny Be Good. You remember that song from Back to the Future? But My Ding-a-ling was his number one song. So sad. The first selfie was taken in 1839. A guy in Philadelphia named Robert Cornelius took a self-portrait while he was experimenting with a new camera. Oh my God, my eye! Japanese people, did you know they live really long lives, and the birth rate in Japan? It's relatively low. So adult diapers outsell baby diapers in Japan. Use that one at the cooler at lunch today. Old school country star Conway Twitty was born Harold Lloyd Jenkins. How did he come up with Conway Twitty? Well, chose his stage name by picking two towns from a map, Conway, Arkansas, and Twitty, Texas. He should have called himself Arkansas, Texas, instead of Conway Twitty. And Pope John the 12th, how dare you, the Pope from 955 to 964 AD, was reportedly killed by a man who caught the Pope sleeping with his wife. Not so good, right? Yeah. There are your five random facts. Never said they were all good stories. Hey, by the way, you've heard about the summit that is coming up. We're experiencing a lot this month with mental health. It is Mental Health Suicide Prevention Awareness Month, and it is National Recovery Month. There is a summit that's coming up for 6 days. It starts tomorrow. My good friends Mark Regala and Kelsey Dunbar will join me. They wrote the book Suffer to Tougher, and we'll have more details on how you can get to that summit. Yeah, it's going to be amazing. And we have Sublime next.
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1: So the Transformation Gap Summit is a completely free 6-day virtual event happening September 24th through the 29th. We've brought together experts from a lot of different areas because transformation doesn't happen in just one part of our lives. So we've organized the summit around 6 different lenses. The sessions are pre-recorded, generally around 30 to 45 minutes, and all of the talks for that day are available completely free for 24 hours. Then the next day, we open up the next lens and a new group of conversations.
0: And there will be VIP access to this, so you can actually keep these videos forever. We'll get to those details in a little bit. But Mark Regala, you've been there, done that. What do you feel this will offer people?
2: You're going to be hearing from experts that are going to be talking about a variety of things, from fitness to nutrition to mindset to relationships, but you're also going to be hearing a lot of live life experiences as well. And I think those live life experiences are very important, Scott, for the simple reason you're going to hear the journey that these individuals have been on. The full transformation did not occur in a matter of 30 days or 60 days. It occurred over a period of time.
0: Yeah.
2: And I think the biggest thing that people struggle with is they want perfection. They want everything changed at once, and that's just not reasonable. You know, so we're big believers in progress over perfection. You learn an idea from this particular individual, maybe on nutrition. You implement one change in your diet, maybe one change in your fitness, and then you build on that over a period of time. I'm 6+ years into this journey. What I do on a daily basis now is very different than what I was doing very early on in my journey because it was the education that I've gotten from hearing different speakers.
0: Yeah, step by step, one at a time.
2: Absolutely.
0: I mean, you overload yourself, you give up easily.
2: That's the biggest thing.
0: And that's why those little changes are important.
2: 100%.
0: If you want to register, go to the transformationgapsummit.com. 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Kelsey, lay it out for me why the VIP is so special.
1: The free experience helps you identify your gap, understand it, and start crossing it. VIP is for that person who says, I don't want to just learn about this. I want help actually implementing it. And I think that distinction really represents what the entire summit is about.
0: Again, check it out, transformationgapsummit.com. Mark and Kelsey, thank you so much. We'll chat with you again tomorrow a little bit. Coming up early, voting begins tomorrow in the burbs, and President Trump talks Ukraine into rising diesel prices next in our news. The Bears may be turning to another quarterback. Cubs fighting for a wild card spot, and the Blackhawks and Blues meet tomorrow. Next in sports.
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I would say-

0: Gen Zers, you're getting an F in dating. And it's not because you can't find anybody. They just can't afford to take anybody anywhere. And that's not your fault. It's the way the world is set these days. Cloudy and 67 today. We got early voting coming to Illinois. It is tomorrow, the November elections. They begin. In King County, you can vote at County Clerk's Office in Geneva or its Aurora Satellite Office. Countywide, early voting expands to additional locations beginning October 19th. Election Day is November 3rd. President Trump met with Ukrainian President Volodymyr Zelensky at the United Nations yesterday. As efforts continue to end the Russia-Ukraine war, Trump also pointed to the wars in Ukraine and Iran as factors behind soaring diesel prices, which has climbed above $6 a gallon. So dating not going so good for you? Understood. You get an F in dating if you're a Gen Zer, and the F stands for finances. 84% of younger daters say rising costs have affected their love life. And nearly a third are going on fewer dates. So cheap dates are now a green flag, and 37% actually prefer something free. So forget dinners and drinks. Apparently romance now is, hey, you wanna go walk around Target and not buy anything? Yeah, sounds like fun. Does it really? The Bears may be reaching deep into the quarterback room. Caleb Williams week to week with a hamstring injury. Tyson Bagent, concussion protocol, leaving Case Keenum as the possible starter Monday night against Philly. It's a wait and see. White Sox bats were busy in KC. 14-11 win over the Royals. Sox stayed one game back at Cleveland in the AL Central. Cubs couldn't survive extra innings at Wrigley. Miami put six on the board in the 12th, beat the Cubs 8-2. Game two of the series tonight. Cubs are also hoping Alex Bregman could get back. Facial fractures, not going to require surgery, as we told you yesterday, after he was hit by a foul ball in the batter's box on Sunday. And preseason hockey continues tomorrow. Blackhawks visiting the Blues in St. Louis. Same two teams play again Saturday night in Chicago. And coming up next, your daily dose of comedy. We all need a little smile on our face. We'll throw some Blink 182 and B-52s at you. It's the numbers game. Certified alternative classics next.
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Got to be quick here. 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

0: 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We have clouds on tap for today, and the high is going to be 61. So Uncle Stav, he's a short and stout comedian, Stavros Halkias. He's lost some weight, but thought something made him look better.
1: Look, I hit rock bottoms. I just had too much fun. I basically destroyed my body because for 3 years, I just had an awesome day every day. Like, if you took my blood at that period of my life, I'm pretty sure it would have separated like ramen. My blood type was tonkatsu for 3 years. I blew out the elastic on the ankles of my sweatpants. What do you do after that? Get bell-bottom sweatpants? I don't know. I was so delusional, too, you know? I was like, oh, I just need to get a tan. I'll be fine. I just need to get some sun. And look, the logic is sound. You know, I'm Mediterranean. I look nice with a tan. I look delicious. I look like a cinnamon Teddy Graham. Yeah, thank you. So, you know, I tried it out. I went on vacation, went to Greece for a week, came back, looked in the mirror. I was right. I was breathtaking. From the front. And then from the side, though, just fully white down the sides. Which means I'd gotten too fat to tan front to back. This was now a front, side, back, side situation. You don't want that. To have to tan the way you cook a rotisserie chicken.
0: Uncle Stav, a little comedy. We got Green Day coming up, as well as your Hollywood happenings. A fight brewing over Dolly Parton's estate. Nick Reiner wants access to his trust fund now. And Simone

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Stay tuned right after Hollywood Happenings. I'll give you the 8 o'clock keyword to go anywhere, the getaway that we're doing, along with Illinois Landscape Supply. But first, we've got your Hollywood Happenings. Cloudy, 67 today. There's a family fight brewing around Dolly Parton's estate. Her husband, or her nephew, rather, Brian Seaver,

0: stole her Porsche GTS from her Chicago area home during her final months living there. Biles says the car was eventually recovered. Her husband, Jonathan Owens, played for the Bears last season, now with Indianapolis. Prince William and Kate Middleton joined Tom Cruise at the London premiere of his new movie, Digger. It was William and Kate's first movie premiere together since attending the UK premiere of Top Gun Maverick back in 2022. Are we going to get what Prince and Kate are doing every single day now? A 1985 Michael Jordan Gatorade Slam Dunk trading card reportedly just sold for more than $70,000. The card was part of a 9-card set featuring players associated with the NBA dunk contest. And finally, Melissa McCarthy is taking on a much more serious role. She's going to play Patsy Ramsey in Netflix's upcoming limited series, The Murder of JonBenet Ramsey. Clive Owen plays John Ramsey. The series premiere is December 10th. I'm going to get my tongue fixed and we'll be right back. We got the Ataris on the way, and hope is our keyword if you want to go anywhere or get away. 4-star hotel, you've got some VIP experiences that we'll take care of, and of course, we'll get you there on an airplane. Hope. Text it to the River Text line, 630-585-7529. You got to do it by 9 o'clock, though.
1: 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Sometimes it's right down the street. You just didn't know about it. That's where we come in. The River's Community Calendar. What to do, where to go, what's happening near you. 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
3: Now, why would they fire you?
4: This guy, Don Olmeyer, he goes, I'm firing you there from the show. And then I said, oh, that's not good. And then I said, why is that now? 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
3: Yeah.
4: And then I said, holy Lord, that's even worse news, you know?
1: 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Actors look on me the way vampires look on Count Chocula.
5: We regard you as the best of the best, the guy who has it in every fiber of his being.
0: Yeah. The Tale of Norm MacDonald. It's called Norm, The Tale of Norm MacDonald. Directed by Judd Apatow and hits Netflix on October 16th. I will definitely check that out. Coming up, we got one of my faves. You know the female I love, Alanis Morissette. Just saw her at Riot Fest. Well, I didn't. But I saw the video that Joey D posted on her Facebook page and on Instagram. So, Alanis, you'll sing for me, right?
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I'm going to be there. 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

You ever found a treasure at a yard sale? You're shopping and you say, oh, that painting looks pretty cool. Yeah, I don't know. It's probably not worth anything. Oh, yeah, I'll give you $30 for it. Well, someone did that at a Michigan estate sale, and it turned out to be quite lucrative, or it will shortly. I got the rest of that story coming up. As you hunt for those treasures, you're thinking about it now, right?

0: If you've ever hosted a yard sale, the thing I hate most about it is people always try to talk you down to a ridiculous price on a CD player. You got marked at $10. I'll give you $5 for it. Are you serious, dude? Where are you going to get a CD player for $5, $10? Well, there was a painting at a Michigan estate sale. It has been identified as a long-lost masterpiece. So the buyer paid $30 for a scattered seashell painting. And after noticing a name and date on the artwork, the buyer consulted an art scholar, and they identified the painting as Alderman Merriam's Shells, a masterwork by Chicago surrealist artist Gertrude Abercrombie. So the 75-year-old painting underwent a restoration. It is being prepared for auction, and this dude that spent $30 could sell it for $250,000 on October 1st. And now that I mentioned it, it's probably going to go up to $500,000 or more. Do you hate it when someone else grabs that treasure? You go, oh, God, that is an ugly painting. $30, next time, buy it. Kick yourself later. Last hope for your keyword, H-O-P-E, for Go Anywhere Getaway. There's only three keywords today. I just gave you hope. Text it to the River text line, 630-585-7529. 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

0: Sunday, September 27th at Camera Park from 10 a.m. to 3:30 p.m. You don't want to miss out because we're teaming up with The River's Scott McKay to give away Dave Matthews tickets, a $100 Visa gift card, and more. 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

for good. Cage working on a record. Hopefully in 2026. Slowly releasing stuff as they come across it, which is like the new way, right? Just, and here's something we finished, and here's something we finished, but a new record out later this year. Hey, it's Gordon. Thanks for having us on Vinyl Fams. Dang.

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Local H, just one of those round here delicacies that I don't think, well, I know for a fact, having spent time in other cities, do not appreciate the way in which we do the gem that we have right here that typically does well by us a couple times a year. Of course, always doing that New Year's Eve show and stuff. We did Brat Stop last year. It's just, they're ours, and we don't want to give them up. Blink on now.

Gonna have another shot at noon. Go Anywhere Getaway, and it's fun a week. Let me give you this one. Hope was McKay's word today, and it looks like it's still working. H-O-P-E. Text the word hope. If you didn't, thanks to Illinois Landscape Supply. 95.9, we have a chance to go anywhere in the U.S. You pick the major U.S. city.

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When the Bears are dominating, I'm so much more confident in my football picks, just across the board. 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Which hasn't been the case most of my life. I'm assuming yours, too. However, after last week, I was like, oh, maybe I don't know anything about football. So it's tough, but you got to get your picks in. Regardless, close your eyes and pick. 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

something going on with the band Orgy, who was opening up the Rob Zombie Mansion Tour, known largely for the cover of New Order's Blue Monday. They're like, we can't do it anymore, and they stopped. They said they thank everybody, everyone was cool, and they can't feasibly do it anymore, so they went home.

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Now you do what they told you. 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

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And now you do what they told you. And now you do what they told you. And now you do what they told you.

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And it's final week with Illinois Landscape Supply, 95.9 The River. The chance to, go anywhere. It's in the name. Like I said, coming up noon on your lunch break, less than an hour away. This morning's keyword, if you haven't put it in yet, give it a shot. Hope is the word. H-O-P-E. Stack these things up. Get out of here. Beautiful outside. Enjoy the weather. Get the windows down. Air it out a little bit with AM All Nation.

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2: 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Oh my God.

folks behind your trusty Chuck Taylor's Converse. I had a little bit of an issue this week with an ad that they put up that they had to take down right away. Tell you why next.

They're talking about Converse. 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
0: We are Chicagoland's classic alternative. So, what does that mean? We played the 80s.

A lot of blurry eyes today. Weezer, United Center Gathering Tour last night, a Tuesday night rager. Met all the moments. So good to see the guys once again. But the struggle is real today. If you made it to lunch, I probably a big feat. Your reward is a full hour. Rock's Greatest Decade, 90s at noon. We'll get you another going to our getaway keyword next, too.

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officially into fall. I mean, did you get away this summer? I almost like a fall getaway or winter getaway better. Because summer, like, you know, we got stuff. Let's make sure we take care of it. Go anywhere getaway. You pick the major U.S. city. It doesn't even have to be like the big, it doesn't have to be Vegas. 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It doesn't have to be anything. It could be the one that you were like kind of always wanted to go to. You just never had a reason to go. Like, let us pay for that, right? With Illinois Landscape Supply. We'll get you the new keyword next.

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0: Sandy's a new Nirvana. 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We will take it from there. 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One is all you need to be in the running, but of course, more the better. 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Go ahead and make that happen, and then text the word star. 90s and new picks back up. All the talk about Bush's 16 stone, but in 99 they put out a record that we like too. One from that next. Here
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That's their junior record, right? So if Razorblade Suitcase was the sophomore to 16 Stone in 99, a little different direction for Bush. 99. The era didn't end, or the decade didn't end the same way that it started. We always talk about that. Got all the flavors. This is Soundgarden on Now. Sunny's at noon.

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Milwaukee's answer to Beck. 90s at noon, Citizen King. It's Gordon Starr. Is This Hour's Go Anywhere Getaway keyword? If you haven't sent it before 1 o'clock. 630-585-7529. The word is star. I am.

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House of Chains, 90s at noon. Got all the flavors from Meredith Brooks. She's going to say a bad word here. I'm just earmuffs. She's about to say a bad word.

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2: 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I'm not-

The Offspring, Chicagoland's Classic Alternative. Happy Wednesday. Only halfway through the week, or already halfway through the week. You got to look at it from a positive light. You got only a couple of days left to go until the weekend, but maybe you need a little more time off than just the weekend. How about a paid vacation? Sound good? Get away from it all. All of it, for real. Anywhere you want to go in the continental U.S., you get to go for free, all thanks to Illinois Landscape Supply. It's the Go Anywhere Getaway Contest. It's Joey. I'm going to let you know how and when you can win that right after Jimmy Eat World.

Travel is always great once you've gotten there. Having to save up for a trip is one of the most stressful parts, so we're going to take that completely off your plate and pay for the airfare, the hotels, and the VIP experiences for you and whoever you want to go with. Anywhere in the continental U.S. Our final keyword of the day is coming up just after 5 o'clock, but we can still use the keyword from noon. 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S-T-A-R. 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

SCP, Chicagoland's Classic Alternative. Last night, I just saw Weezer at the United Center. Amazing show, obviously. But of course, it made me think about the next upcoming shows, and I saw it plastered everywhere. Dave Matthews Band, coming to the United Center November 7th. Yeah, that show is sold out. You can't buy the tickets even if you tried. However, you can win them from us. If you're a River regular, members of the Text Club are winning exclusive prizes every single month, and you could be one of them. All you gotta do is text the word regular to the River text line, 630-585-7529. Once you've done that, you're in forever. And from there on out, we're gonna text you when it's time to win. So text the word regular and sit back and relax.

Sublime, Chicagoland's classic alternative. I actually used this same analogy yesterday, not knowing that it was going to be a way better example today. One of the best combinations ever, chocolate and peanut butter. Reese's made that very clear to us, but I think this might be number one of all time. I don't know if it's going to be replaced ever. Someone made an album. We'll talk about that coming up, but first, Big Audio Dynamite. Hey.

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I don't know why they did this. I don't know who told them to do this. But whoever made this decision deserves the biggest raise of all time. Joey, I've said in the past that the best combination ever was chocolate and peanut butter, but I don't think this one is ever going to be topped. Wendy's, the fast food chain, just made an emo album. Yeah, you heard that correct. 6 songs on it. The album just came out. It's featuring bands from Silverstein, Bless the Fall, Memphis, Mayfire, State Champs, a bunch of others on there. And I've listened to it. It's good. It sounds great. And all I'm hoping is that I get to play it on this station soon. Maybe I will. You know what? I will. Coming up later, I'm going to play some songs from Wendy's new emo EP. Blink Ready 2, 95.9 The River. I took a

first full day of fall, and it's already pretty cool outside. I am a big fan of the autumn weather, but maybe you're not. Maybe you want to go somewhere where you can still enjoy a sunset after 7 p.m. That's your choice. And you can go anywhere you want in the continental U.S.

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Joey, giving you a shot to win a paid vacation from Illinois Landscape Supply. Final keyword of the day is coming up just after 5 o'clock, but I won't make you wait until then to start trying. You can use the keyword from noon. I'm going to give that to you right after Smashing Pumpkins.

0: 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Chicago weather in the fall, personally my favorite of all time, but maybe that's not your cup of tea. So you can go anywhere you want, where the weather seems fitting. 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

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I am the oldest in my family. I got two younger sisters who are both wildly successful and very smart people. And I talk about the Pope and hot dogs and the White Sox from time to time. It's all relative. I'm happy what I do. But I do like to try and see things from their perspective. A lot of things change when you're growing up, and maybe we don't see things from each other's eyes. But this is definitely going to help. My sister and I are both volunteering to do something in October, and I'm starting to see the younger siblings' POV, so to say. Get to that in a little bit, but first, Green Day.

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growing up as the oldest in the family, I was always kind of the quote-unquote cool one, or at least I felt that way. 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And my sisters were always jealous because I could do things a little easier than they could. Athletically, it would just come to me. I guess I just had a lot of beginner's luck. It's Joey. I have signed up to do a 5K in October. Not because I like running, but because at the end you get a free slice of pizza. That is the truth. That was the motivation for me to sign up. My sister, on the other hand, has been training for months and is doing the Chicago Marathon a week after me. So, 26 miles, a 5K. I'm kind of starting to see how they felt growing up, and I'm okay with it. Totally okay with it, especially if it means I don't have to run 26 miles. Oingo boingo.

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The opportunity to win a free paid vacation is very, very near. 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
1: Never thought I would see the day, a day without rain, but we finally made it. It's a high of 69 degrees, low of 55, 68 degrees right now with some overcast this evening and partly cloudy later on. But for sure, the cooler weather is upon us. 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

0: 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A new album from the least expected person, if I can even call them a person. We'll talk all about it, and I'll play you a little snippet of it coming up. But first, the Pixies.
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Wendy's releasing an emo EP was not something I ever thought I needed. 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And they changed their logo to Wendy with eyeliner and bangs over her eyes. 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

this point in the week, it doesn't really matter whether you're pessimistic or optimistic. The facts are the facts. We are halfway through the week and halfway to the weekend, which means you're that much closer to having some relaxation time, but never really enough. So we're going to give you a little more wherever you want to go in the continental U.S. It's the Go Anywhere Getaway Contest, all thanks to Illinois Landscape Supply. You get to pick wherever you want to go and fly, stay, and do whatever you want for free. It's all paid for. Final keyword of the day coming up right after the Chili Peppers.

First day of fall after the equinox. Solstice? No, it's an equinox. I don't know. First day after the official day of fall. And I personally love it. I love layering. I love hoodies. I love sweatpants. I love all the excuses it gives me when the weather starts to cool off. But maybe that's not your style. Maybe you want to go somewhere a little bit warmer. You can do exactly that and do it for free. You get to go wherever you want in the continental U.S. for the Go Anywhere Getaway Contest. Airfare, luxury hotels, VIP experiences for two. All you gotta do is hit us up at the River text line. 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

The Ramones, Chicagoland's classic alternative. I am the oldest of three, got two younger sisters. They're both very successful and smart people, so I don't think they've felt this in a long time. But as kids, I was the older brother. I did a lot of sports. All the coaches always knew them as Joey's sister. They were always, quote unquote, living in the shadow. I don't really believe in that sort of thing, especially because they're way smarter than me. But now that the tables have flipped, I'm starting to see how it feels. It's Joey. I signed up to do a 5K in October. My sister signed up to do the Chicago Marathon. The only reason I'm doing a 5K is because walking and jogging are allowed and you get free pizza at the end of it. My sister is running the Chicago Marathon to raise money for charity. Now, to be fair, I also do some charitable events, but she's clearly doing a lot more for it. And I see how she looks better than me. More athletic, more able. I'm okay with that. I'll stick to my 5K. Incubus 95.9 The River.

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0: Weeza, Chicagoland's classic alternative. Just saw them play at the United Center last night. Phenomenal show as always. Weezer never disappoints. And to be honest, I don't think I've ever seen a bad show at the United Center. So why don't we get you to the next one on November 7th? It's sold out, Dave Matthews Band. There is a way to get sold out tickets, and I'm going to let you know how to do that right after these guys.
1: What's up? This is Pete.
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Chicago's own Fall Out Boy 95.9 The River. I've got your shot to win some tickets to a sold-out concert. Dave Matthews Band. Of course it's sold out. They're going to be at the United Center on November 7th. Now, there is a couple of ways you could win those tickets. And I'll let you know one of them right now. 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Yeah!

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Pearl Jam, Chicagoland's classic alternative. I did mention at the top of the hour how you could win tickets to see Dave Matthews Band at their sold-out show November 7th, United Center, for free. 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And since you're going out to visit McKay in person, having a good time, Ivy Hall is jumping in on the action to give you a $100 Visa gift card along with your tickets to a sold-out show. 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
4: 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For 50 years, the Western DuPage Special Recreation Association, WDSRA, has been creating life-changing opportunities for children, teens, and adults with disabilities. 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Because it's never just a game, a class, or a trip. It's crossing the finish line, taking the stage, making a new friend, or trying something new for the very first time. That's the power of belonging. 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

That's one of the songs they made. Maddie Mullins singing on that. Many other artists on this EP. Joey, did not know I needed this, but I'm glad we have it. And I might be going back to my emo phase because of it. Hey, more chances tomorrow for you to win some tickets to go anywhere you want. The Go Anywhere contest continues. Three keywords kicking off 8 a.m. tomorrow morning. I'll talk to you then. Goo Goo Dolls.

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Or at least cooler than your kids think. Chicagoland's classic alternative. 95.9 The River.

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